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Is the only girl in this world who I'm gonna love and I'll find her. Damn, she's so beautiful. I'm so love her.

I hate you motherfuckers. I hate you motherfuckers. I hate you motherfuckers. I hate you motherfuckers. I hate you motherfuckers. I hate you motherfuckers. I hate you.